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93 KIOA. I'm Tony Lorino. We've come to an agreement, right? This song is not like wearing white after Labor Day. It's still allowed. Good, because even if you're going to outlaw that, I'm going to play it anyway. That's it tonight. Here's Cruel Summer. This is Bananarama.

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93.3 KIOA. A little sweat going, as we were just talking about, for Jackie. She's going to the gym with us tonight. You're going to do some sweating, do some gym time, or just a walk with the dog. We'll get your heart pumping just enough. Here's Kim Wilde.

0: 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Usually one of those songs we hear during graduation season, but let's be honest, it's great any time of the year. Sean, it's all yours tonight. 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

Des Moines' greatest hits are here. 93.3 KIOA. I'm Tony Lorino. Big shout out to Cindy, who is working alongside us tonight. Cindy works at a bakery, so yes, she's the one. She's getting everything ready for tomorrow as we speak. And it smells like $1 million, even if she's got to work out overnight. So, Cindy, we appreciate you braving through it. Just a little jealous of the smell.

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0: shirtless Rick Springfield. Man, he's putting the rest of us to shame. He's almost 80 years old. The pictures that have been circulating, you can check out now. Right now on our Facebook, we've got them for you. Throwback Nation. Just search there and enjoy all the Rick in his chiseledness, in his advanced age. Guys, still got it. Let's get to some Rick tonight. Serve him up along with whatever you'd like at 877-909-1989. Your throwbacks continue in moments.
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1: Oh, and Christmas music from her this season? Nothing ironic about that. We're down. Can't wait to hear more. Here's Alanis Morissette.

93.3 KIOA, ready to celebrate along with you, Iowa Latino Heritage Festival. 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

93.3 KIOA, Des Moines' greatest hits. And welcome in, class of 1988. It's an hour of your songs, the late night class reunion. Just getting started. She wrote the song. She performed the song. She took the number one. She wasn't even old enough to buy a lottery ticket. Not even a scratcher. Still in high school with this one. 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
0: I'm Tony Lorino. I am a sucker for a count-off at the beginning of a song. You know where they're like, one, two, three, four, right? Maybe that's why this song from Bon Jovi I consider to be their most underrated ever. Because, yeah, right at the top. Two, three, four! New Jersey album, Class of 1988, Late Night Class Reunion. We got big hair going. We're rocking out big time, and we're counting it off with them in just a minute. Get ready to count it off with us, okay? Born to Be My Baby and more for the Class of 88. 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

93.3 KIOA getting excited for this, the Des Moines Whiskey Festival, and you could win a pair of tickets to their Women and Whiskey Dinner at the River that's going on October 1st. 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

KIOA. And see, it's a good year to be John Stamos. Between Full House taking off on TV and here with that music video playing along with the Beach Boys, we all want to be John Stamos. Class of 1988, late night class reunion. I think we still all want to be John Stamos today. Who are we?

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93.3 KIOA. I'm Tony Lorino, class of 1988. It's an hour of your songs at our late night class reunion. We do this every single night with 1 hour, 1 year of hits, and one amazing woman who got her start earlier in the decade with Love and Rock and Roll. She was a little bit on the back burner there, but she came back big with this one for the class of 88.

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1: Kids are back in school and they've got all of their shiny new folders and all their school supplies. And it reminded me that back when I was in school, I had a very specific colors that I designated for subjects in my bag. So I knew just looking into my bag when I saw like the red folder, I was like, okay, that's English. Or if I saw the green folder, that was science. Blue was math.

0: every single time I would, and every year it was the same. Oh. Always the same colors.
1: So boring.
0: Well, it's not that it was boring. It was just, it was consistent. And I knew that I could look right into my bag and without even having to think about it, mm-hmm. I could just grab a folder knowing which one I needed. And so we wanted to know if you have certain colors that you designate for certain subjects.
1: Yes.
0: Whether it be math, science, reading, whatever.
1: Well, our text line definitely has some thoughts, and I like where we're going with some of these. You can always text us. You know that, 515-244-4933. Number again, 8632 says, my color coding was based on my mood for each class. Calm was blue, and that was social studies or history. Heightened awareness was yellow. That meant science. Warm, comforting green, English, and reading comprehension. Angry, red, math.
0: Wow, there was a lot of thought put into that.
1: Mm-hmm.
0: I didn't bring emotions into mine.
1: Said it was a long time ago, but definitely hated math, hence the red. Our friend Ginger said that red was English, blue was algebra, green was biology and science, purple was history. There you go. I like some purple in there. And matching book covers for each one as well.
0: Can I just say that I feel like a lot of us, I'm not going to say all of us, but a lot of us were on the same page when it came to green.
1: Mm-hmm.
0: Picking science.
1: Is that because of like plants?
0: Possibly.
1: Maybe. Because yeah. I probably would have gone blue.
0: Would you?
1: That probably would have been my thought.
0: Blue, when I see blue, I think math. And maybe that's because I trained myself as a kid, but probably. That's just what I think of when I see that color.
1: I think water.
0: Okay.
1: So blue, science, but whatever. 6057 says, I wasn't that organized. I just got a notebook and wrote science on it. Mm-hmm.
0: Ah, yes.
1: With you on that. 0347, red, math, green, social studies, blue, English, yellow, science. And let's see, 6342, like Journey, I was a Lisa Frank all the way. Yeah. If there was a certain class I was in college and had greatly matured, I had some Disney Princess folders as well.
0: Wow.
1: Yeah, I used my Lisa Frank all the way through college. You better believe I did. That stuff was awesome. Again, bunnies were math. Cheetahs were science.
0: Unicorns followed you all the way to college.
1: Unicorns followed me all the way to college. I think I still have that Trapper Keeper somewhere. I should go find that.
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0: Bunnies were math. Cheetahs were science.
1: Unicorns followed you all the
0: Unicorns
1: way to college.
0: Unicorns followed me all the way to college. I think I still have that Trapper Keeper somewhere. I should go find that.
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1: People be mailing the weirdest stuff. There's a video that's going around of a guy who is picking up a package at a FedEx location, and the staff that works there already knows kind of what it is because the box has to be labeled that it is, in fact, a live animal. And they want to know what it is when the guy comes and picks it up. And so they ask him, and he says apparently it's an iguana that he has ordered.
2: Yeah.
1: And he asks if they want to see it. They're not interested, but he still wants to show them.
3: I got a thing for him. Okay.
4: How big is he now?
3: Possibly about 6 feet.
4: What the hell? Don't open it up.
3: You know what I'm saying?
1: And to nobody's surprise, the iguana jumps out of the box because, you know, it's been stuffed in a pillowcase in a box.
2: Yeah.
1: And he starts running around the FedEx, making everybody scream. Everyone's jumping on the counters. They eventually corralled him in the back and caught him, but
2: put him back in the pillowcase.
1: Right back in the pillowcase. And this guy was very, like, cool, calm, collected about it. He's just laughing as this thing is running around, scaring everybody.
2: I have been watching this new documentary that is on HBO Max or Plus or whatever it's called now, called Monsters of God.
1: Oh, I've heard you talk about this.
2: Reptile people are crazy. First off, there's that.

0: There's that whole thing. Essentially, I haven't finished it yet, so no spoilers really for anybody. But apparently, back in the day, it was just the Wild Wild West when it came to getting reptiles.
1: Uh-huh.
0: Like, you just put 15 venomous snakes in their own separate little pillowcases, shove them in a suitcase, and off you go. Sometimes they didn't even put them in pillowcases. They would just shove them down their pants and get on a flight. Like, I'm not even kidding. It is insane. So the fact that we can just put reptiles in boxes and ship them, there were no air holes or anything on that.
1: I didn't get a good look at the box, so I don't know.
0: It said live animals on it. But as I'm talking about this with my parents over the weekend, my mom and my grandmother both go, oh yeah, your mom got a crocodile or an alligator in the mail once.
1: What?
0: Excuse me? She ordered what is
1: from
0: this story?
1: From the back of a magazine or something?
0: No. Apparently, my great-grandparents, her grandparents, went on vacation to Florida. And one of the things that you could do back in the day was buy a baby alligator, and they would ship it anywhere in the country. So my grandparents shipped my mom an alligator as like a souvenir.
1: Grandma, send a postcard next time.
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0: Des Moines Greatest Hits, 93.3 KIOA with Luke and Jeremy. Good morning.
1: Morning.
0: Jeremy, have you ever sat down for dinner some night or at least started to prepare dinner and just decided that you were going to have what you might consider to be garbage dinner?
1: I don't really know what that means.
0: Where you don't really have like a theme or any sort of pathway to what you really want. You just kind of want food, and so you just kind of make stuff. Just make random things that maybe wouldn't necessarily pair together.
1: Girl dinner.
0: Is that what that is?
1: Essentially.
0: I might have had girl dinner last night.
1: You just kind of grab a bunch of random stuff.
0: Yeah, I wasn't in the mood for any one particular thing, and so I made tomato soup, and I was like, well, I got tomato soup. I should probably have grilled cheese.
1: Okay.
0: But then I was also kind of in the mood for like mashed potatoes. And so I got a cup of like instant mashed potatoes.
1: Okay.
0: And I made those. But then I was like, I also kind of want something cold. So I decided to also have chips and dip with dinner. So I had grilled cheese with tomato soup, mashed potatoes, and chips and dip.

0: It sounds like you are just carb loading for whatever reason.
1: I don't know why.
0: Yeah, that sounds terrible.
1: Not doing anything aerobic today.
0: That sounds awful.
1: I thought it was delicious.
0: Well, that's good.
1: I mean, it made no sense looking at my plate. I was just like, I am a teenage boy, apparently.
0: Yeah, that's definitely what that sounds like. Yeah, girl dinner is essentially just like grabbing a bunch of random stuff. So, I mean, I guess technically that could kind of work, but it's usually like, I'm going to eat some crackers and I'm going to eat some like raisins or whatever, like random things you find in your cupboards.
1: Mm-hmm.
0: You had a weird like carb fetish happening.
1: I don't know that I like it referred to as a fetish.
0: Well, chips and dip and tomato soup and mashed potatoes and grilled cheese.
1: That was a lot of carbs, wasn't it?
0: Think about it. Yeah.
2: Coming up with Luke and Jeremy.
1: Coming up, it's our sound effects theater with true crime and also sounds.
0: That's about it.
1: Yeah.

0: True crime. Truly bad sounds. It's Luke and Jeremy's Sound Effects Theater on 93.3 KIOA.
1: All of these are absolutely true. We just have to spice them up a little bit with our homemade sound effects.
2: Oof, yeah, something like that.
1: It's how we do Sound Effects Theater. Mm-hmm. Jeremy, here comes my story. Hope you got your sound making abilities on point today.
2: Well, no promises.
1: All right. A 66-year-old California
2: sup, brah?
1: Man is accused of attacking someone with a chainsaw.
2: Me?
1: During an argument.
2: You suck. No, you suck.
1: What an argument.
2: That was my argument.
1: Over a parking space, sheriffs, deputies say the two men who already knew each other began arguing.
2: I know you, but I don't like you. I know you, but I don't like you.
1: Parking outside a home. The argument.
2: Still don't like you, but I might like you later. I'm not sure.
1: Eventually turned into a fight. And that's when investigators say the 66-year-old man grabbed a chainsaw. The victim was allegedly cut by the chainsaw on his fingers, left elbow, and right forearm, leaving injuries authorities say could cause permanent disfigurement.
2: You think?
1: Deputy

0: He's rushed to the scene, and the victim was taken to a hospital.
1: Boop, boop.
0: The suspect wasn't immediately arrested, but about a week later, authorities say he walked into the sheriff's station and turned himself in. He was booked.
1: I don't know. What do you do? He's writing his name down?
0: Sure. Into jail on several allegations, including assault with a deadly weapon, criminal threats, and mayhem. Just a reminder, Jeremy sucks at this.
1: Hey, I thought I did pretty good today.
0: You went with ha ha ha ha ha for mayhem?
1: What do you do for mayhem?
0: I don't know. Sound like the Tasmanian devil or something.
1: No.
0: All right.
1: Not doing that. That seems like a bit much.
0: Okay, well, let's show you what a bit much sounds like.
1: Okay. You are the king of a bit much. That is for sure.
0: For sure.
1: All right. A man wearing a Green Bay Packers...
0: Go, Pack, go!
1: ...robe to rob a bar... ...in Green Bay may not have been the most inconspicuous choice. A 39-year-old cheesehead...
2: Hey there, bro.
1: ...in Wisconsin...
2: Hey there, Scotty.
1: ...was arrested after allegedly robbing a bar... while wearing a plush, Green Bay Packers
0: go, Pack, go!
1: Robe. According to the police, the guy left his two young children.
2: Dad.
1: That sounded like a goat.
2: Dad.
1: Still sounded like a goat. At home by themselves early last Friday and broke into the Jackson's Blue Ribbon Pub. He crawled through a window to get in, and the bar's surveillance cameras caught him in the act. Police, you almost spilled your cup, didn't you? Arrested him a block away after finding him asleep in the bushes with a six-pack of White Claw.
2: Ain't no laws when you're drinking the claws.
1: And a bottle of Tito's vodka.
2: Tito's.
1: That was uncomfortable.
0: Yes, it was.
1: I don't know how I feel about that.
0: That's how I make it.
1: Extra.
0: That's right.
1: Yeah, there you go.
0: That is our sound effects theater for this week. It is Luke and Jeremy here on KIOA.
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1: For this part of late summer, I would consider this relatively mild.
2: Okay.
1: Sloan Delaney over at KCCI says partly sunny today. The sun will actually get to win out over the clouds this afternoon with a high of 80. Mostly clear tonight, 62 for the low. That's pretty darn comfortable. And then sunshine again tomorrow. We're going to stick around with a high of 82.
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1: You ever go to like a business or something and look at somebody who's working and feel bad for them because you're like, oh man, they've just got to be on their feet all day. That just looks like it sucks.
2: I mean, pretty much any retail job.
1: Yeah.
2: You're going to be on your feet most of the time. I remember doing really long shifts when I worked at a mall.
1: Mm-hmm.
2: When I worked at Walmart.
1: Yeah.
2: It was a lot of standing.
1: Yeah. I remember my job at the Gap. I mean, I think I was on my feet for my entire shift.
2: Yeah. There were not even chairs, I don't think, in my retail store.
1: No. There's a guy who made a video on TikTok who was particularly concerned about people that work in grocery stores and how they are always standing there at the cash register, and why don't they have somewhere to sit?
3: Why aren't cashiers allowed to sit down while they're working? Like, why do they have to stand on their 2 feet the whole time just to scan some items and collect cash? Like, why is Aldi the only store that allows their employees to sit down while they're completing transactions? There's no part of scanning items.

0: items and collecting cash that requires you to stand on your 2 feet the whole shift.
1: Is that true? Does Aldi have their people sitting down?
2: Yeah, they do. But they also have a lot of rules and regulations about how they scan stuff.
1: Oh, really?
2: Because the point is to scan it as quick as possible.
1: Right.
2: I'm
1: trying to figure out if that would be faster sitting down or standing up, but I guess I don't really remember.
2: It's have you ever even been inside an Aldi?
1: I have been inside of an Aldi, okay. Yes.
2: All right. You should go more often.
1: I know I should. You are a big fantastic proponent. I know it is.
2: It is a great place.
1: Yes, it sounds...
2: If you've ever seen an Aldi cashier, you understand why they sit down. It is a fast-paced, get it in the cart, let's go mm-hmm. sort of situation.
1: I remember, I worked at Dolls as a kid, like a long, long time ago as a teenager. And I remember working the register and being exhausted after a while, because this was before they were kind and they gave you those like sort of padded mm-hmm. mats that people stand on. We didn't have those. You just had whatever sneakers you had and then the floor.
2: Yeah.
1: And your feet would be killing you at the end of the day.
2: Yeah, Walmart was the same way. Mm-hmm. And it was, you had to dress a certain way and you could only wear certain shoes. You couldn't wear tennis shoes as a cashier at a Walmart back in the day. This was the mid-90s. Mm-hmm. But I don't think I would have wanted to do that job sitting down.
1: Really?
2: Because with Walmart, I was having to bag everything as well. So I was taking it off of the line, scanning it and then having to put it in a bag. And if I was sitting in one spot, I don't feel like I would have been able to bag things properly.
1: Yeah.
2: Because, you kind of have to move it around a little bit.
1: I wonder if just maybe they do it because there's a perception of laziness if you're sitting down.
2: I'm sure that probably has something to do with it.
1: Which I do not think. If I see a cashier sitting down, I'm like, oh, good for them. They've probably been on their feet all day.
2: Mm-hmm.
1: Glad that they're getting some relief.
2: Yeah.
1: I feel for people, Jeremy. I'm a sensey. I sense.
2: You're a sensey?
1: I'm a sensey. I'm sensitive for other people.
2: Is that a different thing than a sensei? Because...
1: No, that I think has to do with karate.
2: Okay.

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2: And it's presented by Invisible Fence of Central Iowa, where freedom meets protection. We're already making some records in September. We'll have that story in just a few. But first, here's what's going on. Apple just unveiled its first ever foldable iPhone. They're calling it the iPhone Duo, and it is definitely not cheap. The Duo opens up like a book to create the largest iPhone screen that Apple's ever made, and it can run multiple apps side by side. It starts at $1,999.
3: Oh, that's
2: while the 2 terabyte version costs a whopping $3,200.
3: What do you do with 2 terabytes of space on a phone?
2: I don't know. Apple also raised the prices across the rest of its lineup. The iPhone 18 Pro is going to start at $1,200. And even several of last year's iPhones are getting $100 price increases instead of the usual discounts. Mm-mm. Apple doubled down on AI and privacy, saying that Apple Intelligence features are going to run directly on your devices, which is with its private cloud system handling more complicated requests. And there are upgrades beyond the iPhone. The Apple Watch is adding more advanced heart rate tracking and a daily readiness score. Well, can you just imagine your watch being like, you're not ready for the day, stay in bed.
3: I love that.
2: The Apple AirPods 5 will add features like live translation and improved background noise reduction. One feature that people were not excited about was something called audio intelligence. Mm-hmm. It's for the Apple Watch, and it includes something called live rewind, which shows the last 15 seconds of a conversation as on-screen text on your watch. People say the audio is, or Apple says that the audio is isolated on the watch and deleted immediately. Social media says that the feature is creepy and compares it to a Black Mirror episode.
3: Yeah, I don't need instant replay of my conversations.
2: The example they showed was like if you're at a restaurant and the server's listing off the specials and they read it too fast, you can go back and look at your watch and reread what they said.
3: Why can't you just ask them to say it again?
2: That's what I'm saying.
3: Weird. Yeah. Okay. DART is rolling out the final phase of its transit overhaul. That will be happening on September 28th, expanding on-demand service beyond Ankeny into Altoona and Clive and Urbandale. The on-demand service works more like a ride share than a regular bus. In June, DART cut its traditional network from 27 routes down to 10, eliminating about 900 stops while increasing service on major corridors. The big change in Ankeny, starting on September 28th, you will have to book the same day. Advance reservations of up to a week will now go away. DART says about 75% of Ankeny rides are currently booked ahead, but 15% are usually canceled on the same day. So that's usually happening just hours before pickup. The hope is that this same day booking will now reduce wasted trips and free up capacity.

0: On Demand will run weekdays from 6 a.m. to 6 p.m. with a goal of keeping waits under 30 minutes. It'll cost about $3.50 per ride or 75 cents for eligible reduced fare riders. The move is part of a bigger trend in public transportation, using smaller, flexible vehicles to serve suburban areas where running full-size buses on fixed routes doesn't always make sense. So they're trying to streamline the bus service a little bit more.
1: Des Moines just set a new rainfall record after Tuesday night's thunderstorms dumped torrential rain across central Iowa.
0: So much rain.
1: The airport got 3.77 inches of rain before midnight. That's the most ever recorded in Des Moines on September 8th. To put that in perspective, Des Moines normally gets about 3.18 inches of rain during the entire month of September.
0: Mm-hmm.
1: Some parts of central Iowa were hit even harder, with more than 7 inches of rain reported by Wednesday morning. And we're only 9 or 10 days into the month. September 2026 is already the 10th wettest September on record, and we still have 3 weeks to go.
0: Well, you saw the West Des Moines number, didn't you?
1: Oh, yeah. It was crazy.
0: 6.5 inches.
1: Insane.
0: That was the craziest rain I've ever seen.
1: That is the buzz this morning. It's Luke and Jeremy here on KIOA.
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1: Des Moines Traffic Control, it's a nice start to your Thursday morning commute. No slowdowns or incidents to report, so you're looking at a speed limit trip through the metro. Des Moines mobile radar units out today on the 2200 block of East 29th, 1600 block of East University. You also find the speed trailers on the 3100 block of MLK Parkway and 2900 block of 6th Avenue. And that's your Smile Power traffic from Delta Dental of Iowa for your smile, for your health, for your community.
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0: Okay.
1: Because parents are not paying attention to trailers or even the ratings of movies before they look at a poster and say, oh, that looks like something my 7-year-old might enjoy. Let's just buy tickets sight unseen and go watch it.
0: That doesn't sound like it's going to end well.
1: No, and it's really not ending well. In fact, it's happening all over the country with this movie called Buddy. And you would think, okay, that kind of sounds like a friendly sounding name of a movie. No, it's actually a horror movie.
0: Oh.
1: And it is rated R, but it does have like costume characters. In fact, it's I don't want to say it's loosely based on, but it is very reminiscent of like the Barney Show.
0: Mm-hmm.
1: Where, and I don't know the entire plot of this movie, but what I do know is that it's about a children's show that eats children.
0: Yeah, it doesn't end well for the kids.
1: No. And in fact, I watched a little bit of the trailer, and like the kids in the show, if you will, look terrified. And then they're like these little like dinosaur characters like, hey, come on over here, kid. And the kid looks absolutely petrified.
0: Yeah. The big orange unicorn that is Buddy is pretty frightening just in itself.
1: Yeah. The whole thing takes place in like a 1990s like wholesome kids show.
0: Just like Barney.
1: Exactly. But the kids are actually in great peril.
0: Yeah.
1: And parents are going to this movie. They're bringing their kids because they think it's a kids movie. And they are learning very quickly that it is not. And they're having to leave in the middle of the movie.
0: I'm loving the Reddit threads that are going on right now of people who work in movie theaters are like, well, happened again. Lady brought her 8-year-old and her 9-year-old to see the Buddy movie. Here we go. Parents, watch what you're doing.
1: I mean, it does deliberately kind of look like it's a kids movie.
0: Mm-hmm.
1: And that's sort of what they're going for. But like, if you look closely, you can tell that there's something amiss. Like, look at the posters or any of the marketing.
0: Do you not look at the trailer before you take your kid to a movie?
1: At the very least, watch the trailer. Or if nothing else, when you're buying the tickets and they have like the marquee up there with all the movie names, what's the letter? What's the letter? It says R.
0: Like, yeah.
1: What parent is taking their kid to an R-rated movie that they know nothing about?
0: Maybe they're just like, oh, that can't be right. They must have screwed up something somewhere.
1: Then ask somebody. If you think that looks wrong and you want to take your ask, just ask anyone. Ask the pimple-faced kid taking your ticket. Hey, is this good for kids? Sorry, I didn't...
0: Leave that kid alone.
1: Why did that kid get a stray shot for no reason?
0: What's wrong with you?
2: Here's what's coming up at 7:10.
1: Now I feel bad.
0: You should.
1: I'm sorry, kid.
0: Just trying to make some money.
1: I know.
0: Take his girl out for dinner.
1: Oh, he hasn't got a girl. Have you seen that acne?
0: Leave it alone.
1: Bedazzling is having a moment.
0: Apparently.
1: Yes, even the Gen Zers are getting a hold of it and renaming it.
0: Okay.

0: What are you talking about?
1: They talk about what you'll be talking about. 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

0: than 5 minutes away from this.
1: The kids are bedazzle crazy. Or they're
2: Quit trying to make it happen.
1: Okay. We'll talk about it next. It's Luke and Jeremy. 93.3 KIOA.

0: The kids love themselves some bedazzling.
1: Yes, they do.
0: And I think I know who to blame.
1: Who?
0: Pop singers.
1: Why?
0: Because I feel like for the last several years, pop singers have been bedazzling their microphones.
1: That's been going on for a long time.
0: I know, but I feel like it's been more prominent lately. If I'm noticing it.
1: This sounds like the most old man thing that you said.
0: I know it does.
1: Those pop stars and their bedazzled microphones, they've only been doing that for the last 20 years.
0: With your Britney Spears and your rhinestones and your knives. Anyway, but suffice to say that the children have found the bucket of rhinestones, and they are putting them on everything.
1: They're like little kids that have found the rhinestone stickers.
0: Yeah.
1: And just put them on everything. They're saying that apparently this is because we have been living in kind of a minimalist, not society, aesthetic lately is the word I'm looking for. A lot of millennial gray, a lot of very plain things. That's kind of what the norm has been for a long time.
0: Yeah.
1: And now the kids are discovering exactly what they did when they were little. Those raised gemstone stickers. And they're putting them on everything.
0: And we're not even just calling it bedazzling anymore.
1: Oh, no. It's got to have a fun new name, doesn't it?
0: Because everything is some kind of maxing. So they are either gem maxing.
1: Uh-huh.
0: Or this one's actually funnier to me.
1: Yeah.
0: Whimsy maxing.
1: Ah, all the whimsy.
0: You are maxing out on your whimsy.
1: Yes.
0: There was videos that have been popping up on social media of people who not only whimsy max themselves by putting gems all over their person, but they're putting them on their belongings.
1: Yeah, Google and Pinterest both are showing up to 900% increases in Google searches or Pinterest searches for bedazzling ideas. The search for bedazzled claw clip, you know, a hair clip.
0: Mm-hmm.
1: That one was searched up 2,000% from last year.
0: We really sound old right now.
1: I just like the fact that we have to Google how to stick things to things.
0: What can I stick these to?
1: Right. Let me Google it real quick.
0: Well, anything it'll stick to.
1: Yep.
0: They're even going so far as to spend big money to bedazzle their cars.
2: Last summer, I wanted to get out of my comfort zone and rhinestone my car. I took weeks and did testing behind the scenes, contacted all the necessary authorities before deciding to give this blue car a makeover. Now the real question, how much did this cost me to do? Mind you, I saved a lot of money because I did things myself. I also just so happened to have chosen the cheapest rhinestone color that they make available. Overall, it cost me about $10,000 to DIY this. Had I chosen a color coding or a color like pink, it probably would have been closer to $20,000. In total, I placed approximately 198,000 rhinestones.
0: And it took her over 1,200 hours.
1: Oh my God.
0: She bedazzled her entire car.
1: Now, she does claim to be a rhinestone artist.
0: Sure.
1: So this is her job, apparently.
0: Like a rhinestone artist.
1: Okay, now you sound old.
3: On the way with Luke and Jeremy.
0: Do I really sound that old, though?
1: You just sang Rhinestone Cowboy. That song came out before we were born.
0: Oh.
1: Uh-huh, yeah. Way to go, old man reference.
0: It didn't occur to me to not sing the Glen Campbell to the kids.
1: Yeah.
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1: So I have been losing weight for a while now.
2: Mm-hmm.
1: I've been going for about a year and a half or so. And I, at my heaviest, I was nearly 260 pounds.
2: Mm-hmm.
1: Heaviest I've ever been in my life. And I remember back, God, it was 2019, I think it was. I wasn't nearly that heavy yet, but I was still bigger than I wanted to be. And I'd gone to see Phil Collins in concert. And when the show was over, I went to the merch booth, like most people do, and I bought a shirt. But the problem was that the shirt that I wanted was sold out of the size that I usually buy. And so I was like, well, you know, I'll just buy one size down. I'm sure it'll be fine. It was not fine.
2: Mm-hmm.
1: I put this shirt on and it looked like it had been painted onto me. I mean, it was, it just looked very, very bad. And so I was like, okay, you know, maybe someday I will fit into this shirt, hopefully. Year went by, 2 years go by. I'm still not fitting into the shirt. In fact, it's getting tighter to the point now where I don't even try to put it on because it would be embarrassing and just gross. And finally, when I started to decide that I was going to lose some weight, I had some other health issues and I was like, okay, I got to do this. I was like, you know what my goal should be? To get into that Phil Collins concert shirt. That would be great. Well, I'm happy to announce that I put that shirt on the other day, and it looks completely normal.
2: Good for you.
1: Thank you. I think I'm down like 70-ish pounds from where I was. I'm still, you know, a little more I'd like to go, but either way, I was so excited because I have not been able to properly like put that shirt on and like have it not like flow, but not be completely like sucked to my skin. So I've got to give a big shout out to our friends over at Game Day Men's Health because they've been like helping me out with this whole like little journey.
2: Yeah.
1: And gotta say, pretty happy with my results.
2: That's good. Yeah. I've been working with them as well, and I'm down 25 pounds
1: good
2: in the last
1: you,
2: like
1: man.
2: 3 months, I think.
1: That's awesome.
2: So yeah, it's interesting to see how like clothes fit differently. I went into it with a totally different idea than you did.
1: Well, yeah.
2: You were trying to fit in a shirt. I'm just trying to be able to walk like a normal person because, you know,

0: bad legs.
1: Mm-hmm.
0: And because of that, it's just kind of snowballed over the last 40 years. So, just trying. But whatever you got to do to make yourself feel better and look how you want and whatever, do it.
1: Yeah. I even got to the point where I got into a bin of older t-shirts and I was pulling out old, like, size large shirts because I'm like, I fit into these now.
0: Yeah.
1: Which was super exciting because, like, I've been wearing shirts this week for, like, Iowa State Week. I've been, like, wearing older Iowa State shirts that I have not been able to wear in years because they have been too tight on me. And I've been, like, super excited because it feels like I have brand new clothes again.
0: Well, that's nice. I don't like the idea of holding on to clothes that don't fit by trying to make them fit at some point.
1: Yeah.
0: So if that's your reason for losing weight, power to you.
1: Yeah, I'm just excited because now I feel like I've got clothes that I can wear again and I haven't wasted my money on shirts that I bought at a concert.
0: Well, you've wasted a lot of money on
1: other things. I wasted elsewhere, yeah. Mm-hmm.

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0: Who's right? Who's wrong? It's up to you to decide. It's Luke and Jeremy's Am I the Bad Guy? 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
1: Jeremy, time to get once again into other people's business, because that's what we do best.
2: Yes, yes we do.
1: It's our Am I the Bad Guy. We want to say hi to Eric in Johnston this morning. Good morning, Eric.
3: Hey, good morning.
1: Good morning to you. Well, you've got quite the story here. Why don't you tell us a little bit about it?
3: Yeah, for me personally, I got kind of a weird rule when it comes to dating. This is going to make me sound shallow, but the problem is I refuse to date anyone who makes significantly less money than I do. And it's not because I need them to support me. I mean, I do just fine on my own. It's, I don't know, maybe I'm carrying past trauma, but my last marriage, I don't know. I just always felt that my money paid for almost everything. I just got really tired of feeling like the bank, you know? So now, before I get serious with someone, I really kind of dig to find out what they do for a living and just to get a sense of what they make. And if I don't think we're in the same financial ballpark, I typically don't go for the second date. And I don't know, maybe that's burned me a little bit, because last week I went out with this really great woman and like we had such an awesome date. We laughed the whole night. We had a lot in common. There was a lot of chemistry, and I find out she works at a daycare and doesn't make that much, and I never called her again. Yeah.
1: Hold it in.
3: And I don't know. I was talking to my sister the other day about how I was kind of being pickier, and she called me judgmental for
2: That's all she called you?
3: Yeah, you know, judging people by their paycheck.

0: like instead of who they are. So I don't know. Maybe I am, but I also don't want to end up in another relationship where I feel like I'm carrying all the financial weight. So I don't know. Am I being realistic or am I just being a shallow douchebag?
1: Jeremy, thoughts?
2: I don't even know how I can say any of the things that are in my head on the radio right now. Okay, let's focus on the person you just had a date with. You said they work at a daycare. In any sort of conversation that you had in said date, was there any sort of thing where she talked about maybe wanting to advance into a different sort of field within childcare? Like, was this a starting point? Was she going to school? Did she want to do something? Or did she just work at a daycare because she wanted to play blocks with kids?
0: She did not express any upward mobility desires,
2: but
0: if
2: did you
0: will.
2: Ask?
0: She was very content.
2: Did you ask? Or did you just say, let me go check your credit score real quick, and then I'll continue this conversation?
0: Yeah, I did not ask, but I just kind of gauged the overall vibe.
2: Luke?
1: Gauging vibes.
2: Luke, you need to take over.
1: I'm not going to lie, Eric. It's a little bit of a bad look, just because you never know, you know, who people are. It sounds like you guys had really good chemistry, so that's kind of a bummer. But what we will do is we are going to hand this off to our audience. We are going to let them have their say. I'm hoping you got a thick skin, Eric, but we're just going to let them have their say. 515-244-4933. Call us and tell us, would Eric be the bad guy because he would rather find someone who's a little closer to his tax bracket when it comes to dating these days? 515-244-4933. You can call us or you can text us. Eric, we are going to let the fire hose hit us first, and then we will talk with you tomorrow, let you know what everybody said, okay?
0: I tell you what, you go through one divorce, you get pretty thick skin, so I'm ready.
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4: Talking to the parents down in southern Missouri, and their weather is way different than ours.
5: Yeah, it is.
4: They are full on drought now. It is official down there. They've not had rain in like 8 weeks.
5: That's crazy.
4: We, on the other hand, have had enough to last us a lifetime in the last couple of days. Partly sunny today, then gradually becoming more sunny, so that's good, with a high near 80. Tonight, mostly clear, low around 62. And then tomorrow, again, sunny, high near 82. But it looks like maybe some rain tomorrow night. Sorry, Mom and Dad.
6: Des Moines Traffic Control, a bit busy out there right now around the metro for your drive into work, but the volume's normal for this time, so no slowdowns or incidents to report. Des Moines Mobile Radar units out today on the 2200 block of East 29th and 1600 block of East University. And that's your Smile Power traffic from Delta Dental of Iowa for your smile, for your health, for your community.
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0: to how much money they make. He does not want to be, in his words, the bank. He apparently went out on a date recently with somebody who he found out worked at a daycare center and knows good and well that they don't make nearly as much as he does. And really, honestly, they don't make nearly as much as they should be making. And he didn't give them a second date because he knew that he was going to be the bank again.
1: Yeah.
0: Jeremy has thoughts about Eric.
1: Yeah, I'm not a fan.
0: But he wants to know if this line of thinking is making him the bad guy. 515-244-4933. We'll grab some texts here in a second. But first, let's start in Des Moines with Annette. How are you?
2: Good. Hey, I want to let you know the guy that doesn't date, you know, got girls who make less than him. He's spot on. You have to date within your income bracket because it's crazy out here. That's all I got to say. He's not wrong. So
0: appreciate the thoughts, Annette. Thank you for calling. Let's go down to Indianola. Talk to Kay. What did you want to say about our "Am I the bad guy" this week?
3: I probably am going to think a lot of things like Jeremy. My statement would be, he needs to fix himself. Bottom line, he's got an attitude of "I don't want to be the bank."
0: Mm-hmm.
3: He's going to lose out on a lot of quality relationships, and I wouldn't want to be in a relationship with a man that's going to approach a marriage or anything else with "I am the bank."
1: Mm-hmm.
0: Right.
1: Exactly.
3: So until you fix that problem, you're going to doom any relationship he would ever get into, even if they are equally matched. And you know what? People lose jobs. So guess what? She may be your bank. So I would never even consider dating a guy that was his underlying premise.
1: All right. Our text line definitely has some thoughts in all directions. You can text us 515-244-4933. Starting with 4954, it just says, "Am I the bad guy? Yes. Superficial dirtbag."
0: Ooh.
1: There you go. Straight to the point.
0: Pulled no punches.
1: Our friend Amy says, "It's totally okay for a man to have preferences in who he dates, just like women. He's not the bad guy. We wouldn't consider a woman the bad guy who wants a man who makes as much as her. We'd call that standards. Also, I make significantly more than my fella. I hate it. Maybe you need to be in one of those relationships to understand." 6057 says, "This guy is seriously giving me bad guy vibes. You're missing out on what maybe some really nice people do based on a paycheck. I may be alone, but this guy sounds bad to me. I think that woman he went out on a date with should just feel thankful." Number ending in 7793, "Shallow douchebag? Yes. Putting the cart before the horse? Absolutely. Money doesn't always buy happiness. Perhaps this lady working in daycare is happy making a difference in the lives of these children. Stop judging people for their paycheck and start focusing on personality." Our friend Ginger, "Oh boy, I don't think it's a bad thing to want to protect your finances when choosing a future partner. Sadly, people get used for their money all the time. The unfortunate thing is that the gentleman will probably miss a lot of great opportunities because of this. Not a bad guy, but will probably end up a sad guy."
0: Mm.
1: 3462, 100% agree with this man. Once you've been burned hard, you want to align yourself with people with the same goals, the same income, and the same tax bracket, making sure that their bills are paid before they're looking for just a hand. My second time around definitely made sure that this was at the top of my list, and I've never been happier 7 years in.
0: All right,
1: taking care of myself. Oh, it keeps going. They just keep going. These people have some thoughts on this.
0: All right, so the early kind of responses were kind of back and forth a little bit.
1: We got everything across the board. Yes, bad guy, not bad guy. I mean, it probably just depends on your situation.
0: Yeah.
1: I say he's missing out, but that's right. Just my opinion.
0: Well, keep those texts rolling in. We will put them all together, and then we're going to have Eric on the show tomorrow to let him know whether or not he is the bad guy.
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0: Coming up, it's your chance to win some BTO tickets with Beat Luke or Jeremy. That's on the way with Luke and Jeremy here on 93.3 KIOA.

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1: Jeremy, you did a video recently that caught my attention and had me thinking, because you were asking the question about what song would you like to delete?
2: Yeah, I totally stole this from some friends of mine who were talking about it on social media. I was like, oh, this is good.
1: And not even just like deleting from, like, say, your phone or something.
2: No, this is the entire planet.
1: Yeah.
2: A song that you could just get rid of and no one would ever hear it ever again. And I knew instantly what my song was.
1: I could have probably picked yours without even getting input from you, because I know you well. I know your frustrations with this song, even with this band.
2: Just the band in general, but definitely this song.
1: And unfortunately, it's one that she has to hear at work often.
2: And that you're probably going to play right about now.
3: Don't stop believing.
2: I just can't.
1: Not a fan.
2: Ugh. Here we go. Yeah.
1: I won't subject you to it too long.
2: Well, now I want to hear the end of it, because you gave us everything but the very end.
1: Okay,
2: well, that's not what I wanted. Yes, this is a song that has haunted me my entire life, because I had somebody that I worked with every day without fail would come up and be like, hey, Journey. My name is not Journey, first off. Don't stop believing.
1: Oh,
2: okay, thanks, Mike. You're great. That's awesome. So when that song became popular on Glee, I was just done. So if I could just delete that song from the world, yeah, 100%.
1: I have a song that my mom used to love to sing just out of nowhere.
2: Yeah.
1: When I was...

0: was younger, and I always thought that the lyrics were weird, but then I just grew to sort of hate the song.
1: Okay.
0: And I know it's going to be probably an unpopular choice because I think a lot of people love this song, but it's a off the wall choice.
1: Okay.
2: Jeremiah was a bullfrog, was a good friend of mine.
0: You know the song?
1: I do.
0: Yeah.
1: I don't know what's so bad about it.
0: Joy to the World by Three Dog Night.
1: Yeah.
0: The lyrics are so nonsensical.
1: Well, yeah.
0: They are just gibberish.
1: Mm-hmm.
0: But that song, like just hearing the beginning notes of it, just make my skin crawl. And I can't handle it.
1: Yeah. Yeah. There are definitely more songs out there that I'm sure a lot of people wish would just go away.
0: I was very interested in the comments that you were getting on your video because they were very widespread as far as like the different songs. And most people, I shouldn't say most, some people were even just throwing entire bands into the void.
1: Yeah, I mean, I can't disagree with some of these.
0: Somebody said my beloved Sugar Ray.
1: I'm there. I would be okay with that.
0: Come on, man.
1: I'm okay with that. Also, a lot of Christmas songs.
0: A lot of Christmas music.
1: That makes me happy as well.
0: Grandma Got Run Over by a Reindeer. Mariah Carey was mentioned a few times.
1: Simply Having a Wonderful Christmas Time.
0: I can see that one, yeah.
1: Yeah. Also, some Whitney Houston songs.
0: Whitney Houston was named a few more times than I was comfortable with.
1: Life is a Highway. It even says Shudder afterwards. Back in Black, AC/DC. Baby Shark, of course.
0: Oh, of course, yeah.
1: Of course we want to get rid of that. You Light Up My Life by Debbie Boone.
0: Who hates that song?
1: Well, apparently Kim Taylor hates that song.
0: Sorry,
1: Kim. Facebook. Smooth Criminal by Michael Jackson. Yeah. Thriller. Oh, my God. Yes.
0: Jeremy's starting to show her true colors now.
1: Just go.
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3: For this part of late summer, I would consider this relatively mild.
4: Okay.
3: Sloan Delaney over at KCCI says partly sunny today. The sun will actually get to win out over the clouds this afternoon with a high of 80. Mostly clear tonight, 62 for the low. That's pretty darn comfortable. And then sunshine again tomorrow. We're going to stick around with a high of 82.
5: Des Moines Traffic Control, a bit busy out there right now around the metro for your drive into work, but the volume's normal for this time, so no slowdowns or incidents to report. Des Moines Mobile Radar units out today on the 2200 block of East 29th and 1600 block of East University. And that's your Smile Power traffic from Delta Dental of Iowa for your smile, for your health, for your community.
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3: 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Unexpected views, unforgettable golf. We want to welcome to the show from Grimes, it is Mark. Good morning, Mark.
4: Morning, guys.
3: How goes it today, my friend?
4: Good.
3: All right. Well, Mark, you are going to get tested at 80s and 90s pop culture trivia. All you have to do to start us off is tell us who you want to challenge, Luke or Jeremy.
4: I'll try Luke.
5: Okay. I love this. Makes me happy. All right, Mark, he's going to make his way out of the studio. I'm going to give you three questions, but not going to tell you if you get the answer right until Luke comes back and answers the same three questions. Are you ready?
4: I'm ready.
5: All right, here we go. Question number one. What was the name of the murderer in the slasher film series Halloween?
4: Michael Myers.
5: Okay. Question number two. Which cartoon character who wore a red shirt frequently said, "Oh, bother," to express frustration?
4: Underdog.
5: All right. And finally, question number three. What was the colorful binder popular in the 80s and 90s that used Velcro to hold its contents secure?
4: Trapper Keepers.
5: All right, let's get Luke back in here and see if he can come up with three answers that may or may not make sense. You never know.
3: I'm mad at myself.
5: Why?
3: Because I took my phone out there with me to, you know, scroll my phone while I was waiting.
5: Mm-hmm.
3: And I forgot that I like started an update on my phone, so I had nothing. I had to act like it was the 1970s out there. Just stand around and look at the wall.
5: Are you going to be okay?
3: I'm going to be fine.
5: Okay.
3: I will persevere.
5: Sure. That was a weird thing to have to go through, Mark. I'm sorry about that. All right, here we go. Question number one. What was the name of the murderer in the slasher film series Halloween?
3: It was Michael Myers.
5: Mark also said Michael Myers, and that is correct. Question number two. Which cartoon character who wore a red shirt frequently said, "Oh, bother," to express frustration?
3: I believe that is Winnie the Pooh.
5: Mark said Underdog. The correct answer is Winnie the Pooh.
3: Ooh.
5: And finally, question number three. What was the colorful binder popular in the 80s and 90s that used Velcro to hold its contents secure?
3: Trapper Keeper.
5: Mark also said Trapper Keeper. That is correct. But unfortunately, Luke takes it 3-2.
3: I consider it to be fortunate. Well, got you this time, Mark. But we are still going to give you your prize. We've got a pair of tickets for Bachman Turner Overdrive, their no speed limit tour at Hoyt Sherman Place on March 15th. Those tickets are yours, my friend.
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2: I can still remember a time when going to the theater was a big sort of formal occasion. Like, you got dressed up and you were on your best manners.
3: Mm-hmm.
2: But apparently, nowadays, it's not really that way. It's gotten a lot loosier-goosier. People come as they are, which is fine. I mean, the Civic Center doesn't turn people away with, you know, what they're wearing. But I know that there are some people who still take going out to the theater very seriously. And our friend Bobby from Des Moines wanted to talk with us because she went to Wicked and you had kind of an unpleasant experience.
4: I have never been so disappointed in a live crowd before. We had people singing along. I had people on their phone, on Facebook. We had people just talking, pointing, pretending like it was like the Rocky Horror Picture Show, that they were all gathered along. And literally right before Defying Gravity, when she sings her big war cry, someone in the audience started singing along. Ooh. And at intermission, someone literally said, "If you don't see the words on the screen, it's not effing karaoke. Shut your mouth."
3: Wow.
2: Like somebody just yelled that at the Civic Center?
4: Yes.
2: That's hilarious.
4: It was so bad. And I just think to myself, it used to be where people would dress up, and that's a whole other subject. But people just aren't respecting the actors or the people that are working there. It was so disappointing, and I felt so bad for the actors, because if I could hear it, I'm pretty sure that the actors could hear it. And so I just want to apologize to the cast and crew, because people are out of control. It is ridiculous.
2: All right. Well, thank you for the thoughts, Bobby.
3: Mm.
2: I mean, I definitely have a problem with people being on their phones in the middle of a show.
3: Right.
2: I've seen that at nearly every show I've gone to. At some point, somebody can't help themselves and they will bust out their phone and they'll check a text message or something. I know that during our night at Wicked, somebody's like phone went off.
3: That happened a few times during our night there.
2: Yeah, people always forget to put their ringers on silent, and it always comes at the worst point.
3: Do you think with it being Wicked, it's a little bit different because of the movie and because the people know these songs so well and they've been watching this movie in their homes for months, years, maybe?
2: I wonder if that is the case, just because it does attract a more, I mean, I don't want to say a mainstream.

0: mainstream crowd, but like just a wider audience because the movies did bring so many people in.
1: Mm-hmm.
0: And yes, you're right. People know the songs by now, so they know to sing along. And, I mean, I think the same thing sort of happens at Hamilton.
1: Yeah.
0: Where people have seen it so many times and they you know, listen to the soundtrack over and over. So they feel like they are obligated to sing out loud.
1: Because this was the same thing that was happening with when the movie came out. They were having to tell people not to sing.
0: Yeah.
1: Because they'd been listening to the soundtrack. And, I mean, even other things like the K-pop Demon Hunter stuff, you know, they were having issues with that, with people singing.
0: Didn't they come out with like special sing-along versions of Wicked?
1: They had to.
0: Yeah.
1: Yeah. To try to keep people from doing it. So, I mean, unless the cast and crew come out and say, hey, please don't sing at this, I think Wicked is one of those where it's just going to happen.
0: But the thing is like, I think it's an expectation that you don't sing out loud like that at the theater.
1: Mm-hmm.
0: You know, I mean, you can sing along, like mouth along to the words, but you like no one paid to hear you.
1: Right.
0: So you don't have to make audible noises, because I would be personally upset if somebody next to me was singing at the top of their lungs.
1: Yeah, I know.
0: That would be obnoxious.
1: And I've got like the MJ musical. I went to the MJ musical with a friend of mine who's a huge Michael Jackson fan, but they were encouraging people to sing and dance during
0: that show. Yeah, yeah, of course.
1: So, I mean, I think it depends on the show, definitely, but I think Wicked is its own animal. I think it's its own sort of situation where you've got people that are obsessed with it and have been singing these songs for years. I mean, Wicked's been around for how long now?
0: It's a victim of its own success.
1: Kind of.
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0: I wanted to bring my take on real coffee to the community. 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But I'm not the only one chasing my dream. For some, that means making a statement. 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
3: It's the good stuff.

0: excited to have at least a few hours without precipitation.
1: That'll be nice.
0: It's been a lot lately. So today, partly sunny sounds lovely. High near 80. Tonight, mostly clear with a low around 62. That sounds cold. And then tomorrow, sunny, high near 82. Not too shabby.

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2: And it's presented by Invisible Fence of Central Iowa, where freedom meets protection. We're already making some records in September. We'll have that story in just a few. But first, here's what's going on. Apple just unveiled its first ever foldable iPhone. They're calling it the iPhone Duo, and it is definitely not cheap. The Duo opens up like a book to create the largest iPhone screen that Apple's ever made, and it can run multiple apps side by side. It starts at $1,999.
3: Oh, that's all.
2: While the 2 terabyte version costs a whopping $3,200.
3: What do you do with 2 terabytes of space on a phone?
2: I don't know. Apple also raised the prices across the rest of its lineup. The iPhone 18 Pro is going to start at $1,200. And even several of last year's iPhones are getting $100 price increases instead of the usual discounts. Mm-mm. Apple doubled down on AI and privacy, saying that Apple Intelligence features are going to run directly on your devices, which is with its private cloud system handling more complicated requests. And there are upgrades beyond the iPhone. The Apple Watch is adding more advanced heart rate tracking and a daily readiness score. Well, can you just imagine your watch being like, you're not ready for the day, stay in bed.
3: I love that.
2: The Apple AirPods 5 will add features like live translation and improved background noise reduction. One feature that people were not excited about was something called Audio Intelligence. Mm-hmm. It's for the Apple Watch, and it includes something called Live Rewind, which shows the last 15 seconds of a conversation as on-screen text on your watch. People say the audio is, or Apple says that the audio is isolated on the watch and deleted immediately. Social media says that the feature is creepy and compares it to a Black Mirror episode.
3: Yeah, I don't need instant replay of my conversations.
2: The example they

0: showed was like if you're at a restaurant and the server's listing off the specials and they read it too fast, you can go back and look at your watch and reread what they said.
1: Why can't you just ask them to say it again?
0: That's what I'm saying.
1: Weird. Yeah. Okay. DART is rolling out the final phase of its transit overhaul. That will be happening on September 28th, expanding, there we go, on-demand service beyond Ankeny into Altoona and Clive and Urbandale. The on-demand service works more like a ride share than a regular bus. In June, DART cut its traditional network from 27 routes down to 10, eliminating about 900 stops while increasing service on major corridors. The big change in Ankeny, starting on September 28th, you will have to book the same day. Advance reservations of up to a week will now go away. DART says about 75% of Ankeny rides are currently booked ahead, but 15% are usually canceled on the same day. So that's usually happening just hours before pickup. The hope is that this same day booking will now reduce wasted trips and free up capacity. On demand will run weekdays from 6 a.m. to 6 p.m. with a goal of keeping waits under 30 minutes. It'll cost about $3.50 per ride or 75 cents for eligible reduced fare riders. The move is part of a bigger trend in public transportation, using smaller, flexible vehicles to serve suburban areas where running full-size buses on fixed routes doesn't always make sense. So they're trying to streamline the bus service a little bit more.
0: Des Moines just set a new rainfall record after Tuesday night's thunderstorms dumped torrential rain across central Iowa.
1: So much rain.
0: The airport got 3.77 inches of rain before midnight. That's the most ever recorded in Des Moines on September 8th. To put that in perspective, Des Moines normally gets about 3.18 inches of rain during the entire month of September.
1: Mm-hmm.
0: Some parts of central Iowa were hit even harder with more than 7 inches of rain reported by Wednesday morning. And we're only 9 or 10 days into the month. September 2026 is already the 10th wettest September on record, and we still have 3 weeks to go.
1: Well, you saw the West Des Moines number, didn't you?
0: Oh, yeah. It was crazy.
1: 6.5 inches.
0: Insane.
1: That was the craziest rain I've ever seen.
0: That is the buzz this morning. It's Luke and Jeremy here on KIOA.
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0: Moines Greatest Hits, 93.3 KIOA, Luke and Jeremy's 90s at 9, presented by Chicago Speakeasy, serving Des Moines for over 42 years. Mm-hmm. When you think of the CDs that you bought in the 90s, I know for us suburbans, especially, I mean, I don't want to pigeonhole it to just being guys, but I know a lot of guys had these CDs. It was the Jock Jam CDs. Mm-hmm. Yeah, everybody knew somebody who had a Jock Jam CD. If you had a party of any kind in the 90s and the early 2000s, you just brought the Jock Jams CDs.
1: Yeah.
0: Because a lot of times you could just put that on and leave it, and people would be perfectly happy and content.
1: That is true.
0: And so there's a reason for that, because there's a lot of fun, upbeat, dancey music on those albums. And this is one from a band that I'm willing to bet most people don't know. They probably wouldn't know the band. They wouldn't even know the song title, but they just know this song is like the da da da da da da da. But you hear it and you instantly know the song.
1: Yeah, you do.
0: Played at every sports arena ever.
1: Still.
0: Since the 90s. And yeah, still. So my pick today, 90s at 9, it's Too Unlimited is the band. Get ready for this. It's 93.3 KIOA.

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0: Des Moines' greatest hits, 93.3 KIOA. It is the 90s at 9, brought to you by Chicago Speakeasy, serving Des Moines for over 42 years. Luke, I was at my parents' house over the weekend, last weekend, and of course, anytime you go back to a parent's house, they usually have a grouping of items that they have found that belong to you, and you probably should have taken them with you when you moved out, but you didn't.
1: Yeah, yeah.
0: And there was something very specific that I don't know what to do with, but I don't know how to get rid of it, and I don't really want to get rid of it because I'm a hoarder at heart. But did you guys, for, say, prom, have favors, like prom favors?
1: I seem to recall having them, but I don't think I took them.
0: So we did these like little booklets that, you know, said the name of the theme. And we also did champagne flutes.
1: Mm-hmm.
0: I don't understand why we always did champagne flutes, because it was high school. It's not like we were drinking champagne out of them. You just felt fancy if you had a champagne flute with your prom theme on it, apparently.
1: Well, you felt fancy because you know, you're normally not drinking out of a glass like that at that age.
0: We weren't drinking out of them then either. No one was drinking out of them at prom. They just sat on a table somewhere and you grabbed one on your way out. They wouldn't let us actually have them because they were glass.
1: Oh, good God.
0: So, I have this champagne flute, and across the front of it, it says, "Truly, madly, deeply."
1: Ooh.
0: That was our prom theme.
1: How about that?
0: Like my sophomore year, I think, my sophomore prom. I think we did "Truly, madly, deeply." I don't even remember anymore, but that is all I think of every time I hear the song, obviously, "Truly, madly, deeply," was the weird prom favors that I have that I don't know what to do with, so... They're now just sitting on my kitchen cabinet or my counter.
1: You gotta start drinking out of them.
0: When am I being fancy drinking champagne?
1: Drink water out of it. Who cares what's in it?
0: From the guy who won't eat ice cream out of anything other than a bowl. My pick for 90s and 9, I'm going with some Savage Garden. This

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1: It's a new edition of Am I the Bad Guy? This time we're going out into the dating pool to find out just how shallow it is. That's at 9:40.
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2: Okay, we may not be able to get back to the music before another family moves into Waukee, but it's definitely faster than people moving to Ankeny. Ah, there too? Jeez! Luke and Jeremy on 93.3 KIOA.

0: It's up to you to decide. It's Luke and Jeremy's Am I the Bad Guy on 93.3 KIOA.
1: Jeremy, time to get once again into other people's business because that's what we do best.
2: Yes, yes, we do.
1: It's our Am I the Bad Guy. We want to say hi to Eric in Johnston this morning. Good morning, Eric.
3: Hey, good morning.
1: Good morning to you. Well, you've got quite the story here. Why don't you tell us a little bit about it?
3: Yeah. For me personally, I got kind of a weird rule when it comes to dating. This is going to make me sound shallow, but the problem is I refuse to date anyone who makes significantly less money than I do. And it's not because I need them to support me. I mean, I do just fine on my own. It's, I don't know, maybe I'm carrying past trauma.

0: but my last marriage, I don't know. I just always felt that my money paid for almost everything. I just got really tired of feeling like the bank, you know? So now, before I get serious with someone, I really kind of dig to find out what they do for a living and just to get a sense of what they make. And if I don't think we're in the same financial ballpark, I typically don't go for the second date. And I don't know, maybe that's burned me a little bit, because last week I went out with this really great woman and like we had such an awesome date. We laughed the whole night. We had a lot in common. There was a lot of chemistry, and I find out she works at a daycare and doesn't make that much, and I never called her again. Yeah.
1: Hold it in.
0: And I don't know. I was talking to my sister the other day about how I was kind of being pickier, and she called me judgmental for...
2: That's all she called you?
0: Yeah, you know, judging people by their paycheck instead of who they are. So, I don't know. Maybe I am, but I also don't want to end up in another relationship where I feel like I'm carrying all the financial weight. So, I don't know. Am I being realistic or... I just being a shallow douchebag.
1: Jeremy, thoughts?
2: I don't even know how I can say any of the things that are in my head on the radio right now. Okay, let's focus on the person you just had a date with. You said they work at a daycare. In any sort of conversation that you had in said date, was there any sort of thing where she talked about maybe wanting to advance into a different sort of field within childcare? Like, was this a starting point? Was she going to school? Did she want to do something? Or did she just work at a daycare because she wanted to play blocks with kids?
0: She did not express any upward mobility desires.
2: But
0: if
2: did you
0: will.
2: Ask?
0: She was very content.
2: Did you ask? Or did you just say, let me go check your credit score real quick, and then I'll continue this conversation?
0: Yeah, I did not ask, but I just kind of gauged the overall vibe.
2: Luke?
1: Gauging vibes.
2: Luke, you need to take over.
1: I'm not going to lie, Eric. It's a little bit of a bad look, just because you never know, you know, who people are. It sounds right. Like you guys had really good chemistry,
2: yeah.
1: So that's kind of a bummer. But what we will do is we are going to hand this off to our audience. Mm-hmm. We are going to let them have their say. I'm hoping you got a thick skin, Eric, but, we're just going to let them have their say. 515-244-4933. Call us and tell us, would Eric be the bad guy because he would rather find someone who's a little closer to his tax bracket when it comes to dating these days? 515-244-4933. You can call us or you can text us. Eric, we are going to we're going to let the fire hose hit us first, and then we will talk with you tomorrow, let you know what everybody said, okay?
0: I tell you what, you go through one divorce, you get pretty thick skin, so I'm ready.
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1: It's fun when the text line blows up all morning because of Am I the Bad Guy?
2: Mm-hmm.
1: We're going to be compiling for a while, I think, all the opinions about Eric and his thoughts on dating these days.
2: I really thought it would be more swayed towards him being the bad guy.
1: A little more one-sided?
2: I really did.
1: Yeah, I did too. But there are some people out there who are like, hey, look, it sucks out here. Like,
2: yeah.
1: Make sure to protect yourself. Don't go and get somebody who's like just looking to freeload off of you.
2: Well, yeah, you obviously don't want that, but I don't think that's the situation.
1: Well, no.
2: That he's in this instance.
1: I think there's some people out there who are finding much worse than he is.
2: Oh, of course.
1: Yeah. So we're going to get back with Eric tomorrow on the show and let him know whether or not he is the bad guy because of what he's looking for dating. Mm. And also, it's Friday, which means dad jokes.
2: Already?
1: Already. Aren't you excited?
2: I love the weekend.
1: You sure do.
2: Love it.
1: Hunter is in next. Enjoy your day.
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1: It's the good stuff.
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0: 1 month into the session and the Iowa State House is buzzing with activity.
1: We expect our lawmakers to show up and get the job done. Yet Liberal politician Josh Turek missed 58% of his votes in the Iowa legislature. Turek skipped a vote helping veterans get homes, another to fund our schools. Turek even skipped a vote allowing law enforcement to use DNA to track down violent felons. Iowans were relying on Josh Turek to do his job. Instead, he skipped town to raise money from liberals in D.C. and California. Even worse, while liberal politician Josh Turek was skipping 58% of his votes, he still collected his full taxpayer-funded paycheck, because liberal politician Josh Turek only shows up for himself. Paid for by SLF PAC, not authorized by any candidate or candidate's committee. SLFPAC.org. SLF PAC is responsible for the content of this ad.

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0: Des Moines' greatest hits, 93.3 KIOA. Hey there, good morning. I'm Hunter, and here's something kind of obvious. I guess I knew it, but now it's official. Apparently, those fitness watches that we're all wearing, they're not accurate. I could have told you that. I cannot get the pedometer figured out. I mean, when I go for a walk, I do this 2-mile walk, and on my watch, it doesn't say it's 2 miles. It's usually like 1.8. But when I get in the Jeep and I drive the same thing, it says it's 2 miles. So I could have told you this, that a new survey, they did a lot of work on it, that the fitness watches are not accurate. I mean, this is what needs to be addressed. Don't you agree?
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Tomorrow is Friday, and make sure you kick off your weekend at 5 o'clock with Jimmy Wright. He'll have a chance for you to win tickets to see Bachman Turner Overdrive No Speed Limit Tour at Hoyt Sherman Place on March 15th.

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1: Your KCCI Storm Team 8 forecast, partly to mostly sunny today with a high near 80. Great weather for a concert tonight, Lordeson Amphitheater, Gin Blossoms, Blues Travelers, Spin Doctors. It's going to be great. Mostly clear skies, low of 62 tonight. And the outlook for our Friday, sunny and 82.
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What were you doing in 82?

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0: Portland's greatest hits, 93.3 KIOA. I'm Hunter, and we all love our fur babies, our dogs and our cats. There's an important recall. If you bought supplements for your dog from Amazon or Chewy, there's a recall. Vet Plus, I should say Vet Plus Inc., is recalling its Phi Calming Supplement and its Phi 8-in-1 Formula Supplement for dogs, potential salmonella. 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
2: Turek missed 58% of his votes in the Iowa legislature. Turek skipped a vote helping veterans get homes, another to fund our schools. Turek even skipped a vote allowing law enforcement to use DNA to track down violent felons. Iowans were relying on Josh Turek to do his job. Instead, he skipped town to raise money from liberals in D.C. and California. Even worse, while liberal politician Josh Turek was skipping 58% of his votes, he still collected his full taxpayer-funded paycheck, because liberal politician Josh Turek only shows up for himself. 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
1: Your KCCI Storm Team 8 forecast. More sun as the day goes on today with a high near 80. Mostly clear skies tonight, low of 62. We're going to have a sunny Friday with a high near 82 and a chance of rain, about a 40% chance of showers and thunderstorms tomorrow night.

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Move over, goat yoga trend. Kangaroo yoga is taking over in Colorado. 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

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NFL season officially kicked off last night. Spoiler alert, if you didn't already know, New England lost to Seattle. And also, I want to point out the cheapest ticket for an NFL game this weekend is $21, the Titans and the Jets playing in Nashville. $21 for a ticket?

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Des Moines' greatest hits, 93.3 KIOA. Billy Joel diagnosed with normal pressure, hydrocephalus, but he says, "Don't worry about me. He had surgery. He's on the mend."

0: Des Moines' greatest hits, 93.3 KIOA. I'm Hunter, and at first I thought, well, this is a sign I'm growing old. And then I thought, no, when I was a kid, I also had a favorite place on my couch and at the kitchen table. We all had assigned seats at the kitchen table. When you have a big family, you have to have assigned seats. Two-thirds of Americans obsessed about one thing in particular in their home, and that is the spot on their sofa. 66% admit to having unofficial assigned seating throughout their homes. Americans are so loyal to their favorite spots that they will actually argue with other family members about sitting in their spot, and they say they argue about it about twice a month. Whether it's at the kitchen table, dad's recliner, or the family couch, 68% of respondents say that they are very passionate about their spot, and don't you sit in it.
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3: 1 month into the session, and the Iowa State House is buzzing with activity.
4: We expect our lawmakers to show up and get the job done. Yet Liberal politician Josh Turek missed 58% of his votes in the Iowa legislature. Turek skipped a vote helping veterans get homes, another to fund our schools. Turek even skipped a vote allowing law enforcement to use DNA to track down violent felons. Iowans were relying on Josh Turek to do his job. Instead, he skipped town to raise money from liberals in D.C. and California. Even worse, while liberal politician Josh Turek was skipping 58% of his votes, he still collected his full taxpayer-funded paycheck, because liberal politician Josh Turek only shows up for himself. Paid for by SLF PAC, not authorized by any candidate or candidates committee. SLFPAC.org. SLF PAC is responsible for the content of this ad.

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Kick off the weekend tomorrow at 5 o'clock. Jimmy Wright sets the tone for the weekend, giving away tickets to see Bachman Turner Overdrive, Hoyt Sherman Place, March 15th.

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Pumpkin spice season, we all know that. But who asked for pumpkin spice latte mushroom coffee? Okay, I gotta go.

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2: KCCI Storm Teammate forecast, partly sunny and 80 today. Tonight, mostly clear skies with a low of 62, perfect for a concert at Lourdesen Amphitheater, and sunny and 82 for tomorrow.
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Des Moines' greatest hits, 93.3 KIOA. There are still some tickets available for the show tonight, Lordeson Amphitheater at Waterworks Park. 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

0: 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Hey, good afternoon. I'm Hunter. Today is National TV Dinner Day. So if it gives you any excuse not to cook for dinner tonight, this is the great one. National TV Dinner today. Swanson introduced its famous frozen TV brand dinner back in 1953.
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1: 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You never had it so easy and so good.
0: Listening to that commercial when they mentioned the mashed potatoes, there was something about the mashed potatoes in the TV dinner. 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
8: 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Sounds terrifying? Not to Nate Wellems. Wellems is the radical left's pick for attorney general. He never once prosecuted a criminal, and you can't trust him to keep Iowa safe. In the Iowa House, Wellems voted against mandatory monitoring for convicted sex offenders after release from prison. That's right. Wellems opposed requiring child molesters to wear electronic monitoring devices after they leave prison. Think about that. A convicted predator could move into your neighborhood, near schools, near your kids. And if Nate Wellems had his way, no one would know. No wonder Iowa law enforcement overwhelmingly opposes Wellems. Nate Wellems. Too liberal to keep Iowa safe. 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

Des Moines' greatest hits, 93.3 KIOA. Do you remember the crystal white glove that Michael Jackson wore specifically during their the Jackson's historic 1984 victory tour? That glove's going to go up for auction in the UK October 1st and 2nd, along with some other memorabilia. But that glove expected to go for 40,000 to 80,000 pounds. Beat it, Michael Jackson. Des Moines' greatest hits, 93.3 KIOA.

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It wasn't pretty. 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

flags at Grays Lake Park, honoring the lives lost, including 8 Iowans. It's open for visitors. The flags will be taken down on Monday.

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Des Moines' greatest hits, 93.3 KIOA. The big game is happening this weekend in Iowa City. The Iowa State Cyclones taking on Iowa Hawkeyes at Kinnick Stadium, and the party gets started tonight. It's a Hawkeye pep rally at Big Grove Brewery.

0: Des Moines' greatest hits, 93.3. It's KIOA. What a gorgeous day today. I'm Jimmy Wright. Thank you so much for listening to 93.3 KIOA. And tonight, the big show is happening over at Waterworks Park at the Lordson Amphitheater. We have Blues Traveler, we have the Spin Doctors, and we have Gin Blossoms all taking the stage over at Waterworks Park. I'll be there. It'll be a great show tonight. 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
10: We expect our lawmakers to show up and get the job done. Yet Liberal politician Josh Turek missed 58% of his votes in the Iowa legislature. Turek skipped a vote helping veterans get homes, another to fund our schools. Turek even skipped a vote allowing law enforcement to use DNA to track down violent felons. Iowans were relying on Josh Turek to do his job. Instead, he skipped town to raise money from liberals in D.C. and California. Even worse, while liberal politician Josh Turek was skipping 58% of his votes, he still collected his full taxpayer-funded paycheck, because liberal politician Josh Turek only shows up for himself. Paid for by SLF PAC, not authorized by any candidate or candidates committee. SLFPAC.org. SLF PAC is responsible for the content of this ad.

Des Moines' greatest hits, 93.3 KIOA. I don't know about you, but I am so psyched and ready for the weekend. At the Iowa State Navy Kinnick Stadium. Also tomorrow, we're going to kick off the weekend in style. Kinnick's weekend kickoff. We do it every Friday at 5. And, of course, I'd love for you to be a part of it. 515-244-4933. And I'll have tickets to see BTO. Yeah, Bachman Turner Overdrive tickets all tomorrow during Jimmy's weekend kickoff.

Strawberry Shortcake. Inhaling someone else's breath never smelled so good. Des Moines' greatest hits, 93.3 KIOA.

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Tony Lorena will give you more reasons to listen tonight. I am talking Throwback Nation Radio. Crank it up extra loud. It's your favorite songs. And, of course, Tony has deep pockets. He has lots of cash. If it's your birthday, you can win cash on your birthday with KIOA. Let's go.

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0: 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Sounds terrifying? Not to Nate Wellems. Wellems is the radical left's pick for attorney general. He never once prosecuted a criminal, and you can't trust him to keep Iowa safe. In the Iowa House, Wellems voted against mandatory monitoring for convicted sex offenders after release from prison. That's right. Wellems opposed requiring child molesters to wear electronic monitoring devices after they leave prison. Think about that. A convicted predator could move into your neighborhood, near schools, near your kids. 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
2: Here's the KCCI Storm Team Mate forecast. Beautiful weather for the Blues Traveler Show over at Waterworks Park. It's going to be gorgeous. 61 for a low. Tomorrow, mostly sunny, 84. And looks like just a few clouds. Going to be a cool day for some football on Saturday with a high of 81. Sunshine this afternoon is 83 on 93.3 KIOA.
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Des Moines' greatest hits, 93.3 KIOA. Dad jokes, you love them? Well, we got a ton of them. Luke and Jerry tomorrow morning at 7:25. You can laugh. 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

0: I'm Tony Jones. Des Moines traffic control. We're already seeing some slowing north and eastbound, 8035. Coming up from that west mix, making your way up towards Hickman. Eastbound, 235, a little bit crowded right now, could catch you off guard. This is right around Valley West Drive. The eastbound lanes of I-80, they're loading up a bit just east of that east mix. And that's your smile-powered traffic from Dell to Dental of Iowa. For your smile, for your health, for your community.
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3: I'm Tony Jones, Des Moines Traffic Control. It's a busy drive right now, but the good news is we are stall and accident free. You're going to run into some slowing north and eastbound, 8035 coming up on 2nd, making your way east of 14th. Now, in the middle of that stretch, you're going to find speeds dropping down into the 20 mile an hour range. Eastbounders on 235, you're starting to slow up a bit just past 22nd. Checking those DOT cameras on 8035, very crowded north and eastbound from that west mix, making your way up towards University. South and westbounders sticking out there on the west side, you're going to find slowing just past 141 down south of Douglas. And that's your smile-powered traffic from

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1: We expect our lawmakers to show up and get the job done. Yet Liberal politician Josh Turek missed 58% of his votes in the Iowa legislature. Turek skipped a vote helping veterans get homes, another to fund our schools. Turek even skipped a vote allowing law enforcement to use DNA to track down violent felons. Iowans were relying on Josh Turek to do his job. Instead, he skipped town to raise money from liberals in D.C. and California. Even worse, while liberal politician Josh Turek was skipping 58% of his votes, he still collected his full taxpayer-funded paycheck, because liberal politician Josh Turek only shows up for himself. Paid for by SLF PAC, not authorized by any candidate or candidates committee. 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
1: Here's your KCCI Storm Team 8 forecast. Gorgeous night tonight. Patio weather. Yes. 61 for a low. And tomorrow, another sunny day as we look forward to kicking off the weekend. 84 and Saturday, partly cloudy, 80. And we'll cool down just a bit on Sunday. A chance of showers throughout the day on Sunday with a high of 75. Hold steady. It's 83 on 93.3 KIOA.
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1: 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Sounds terrifying? Not to Nate Wellems. Wellems is the radical left's pick for attorney general. He never once prosecuted a criminal, and you can't trust him to keep Iowa safe. In the Iowa House, Wellems voted against mandatory monitoring for convicted sex offenders after release from prison. That's right. Wellems opposed requiring child molesters to wear electronic monitoring devices after they leave prison. Think about that. A convicted predator could move into your neighborhood, near schools, near your kids. And if Nate Wellems had his way, no one would know. No wonder Iowa law enforcement overwhelmingly opposes Wellems. Nate Wellems. 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

Des Moines' greatest hits, 93.3. It's KIOA, Bachman Turner Overdrive. They're coming to Hoy Sherman Place on Monday, March 15th. I got the hookup, too. Yeah, I got your tickets. Be sure to lock it in and rock out with me tomorrow afternoon at 5. Jimmy's Weekend Kickoff on KIOA.

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While you're stuck on 235, crank it up, windows down. Thanks for listening. Here's Elton John on KIOA.

0: When you're coasting through the day or crushing it, we're just happy to be here with you. 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
3: I'm Tony Jones. Des Moines traffic control. Those delays on 235 in the eastbound direction are caused by a broken down vehicle blocking up that far right lane. This is eastbound 235 right around 73rd. It's stop and go back to the west mix. Now, again, that right lane is blocked up. Courtesy patrol is on scene. There's going to be some curiosity slowing in the westbound lanes of 235. That's going to begin west of 42nd, making your way out towards that stall. Now, on 8035, you're looking at slowing north and eastbound approaching University. Northbound 35 remains crowded just north of that east mix. And that's your smile-powered traffic from Delta Dental of Iowa. 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
4: We expect our lawmakers to show up and get the job done. Yet Liberal politician Josh Turek missed 58% of his votes in the Iowa legislature. Turek skipped a vote helping veterans get homes, another to fund our schools. 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Iowans were relying on Josh Turek to do his job. 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Even worse, while liberal politician Josh Turek was skipping 58% of his votes, he still collected his full taxpayer-funded paycheck, because liberal politician Josh Turek only shows up for himself. 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
2: Here's your KCCI Storm Team 8 forecast. A gorgeous evening. Blues Traveler Jim Blossom and the Spin Doctors over at Lauriston Amphitheater at Waterworks Park. Going to be a great show. 61 for low tonight. And tomorrow, sunshine with a high of 84. 80 on Saturday. A chance of rain to cool things down on your Sunday fun day with a high of 75.
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Tonight, with Tony Lorino, Throwback Nation, you can find out which celebrity you are celebrating a birthday with today. 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And be sure to join Tony's birthday club, too. 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

Des Moines' greatest hits, 93.3. It's KIOA. What a gorgeous night to get outside and enjoy some live music. It's Music in the Junction over at Valley Junction in West Des Moines. And tonight, taking the stage is Cedar Falls Rock and Roll Review. Yeah, they're taking the stage tonight at Music in the Junction. It's a great place. Good food and drinks. And, of course, the people are a lot of fun. A lot of good people watching there at Music in the Junction. It's always something to do. 93.3 KIOA. Hey.

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Des Moines' greatest hits, 93.3. It's KIOA. More laughs tomorrow morning with Luke and Jeremy. Oh, you're going to be laughing with dad jokes. Yes, you will. I promise. I know I will always get a chuckle hearing good dad jokes or bad dad jokes. At 7:40, am I the bad guy? Okay? I make this amount of money. I'm dating anyone who makes this amount of money. No. It's all happening.

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It's KIOA. Drake University, Bulldog Tony Lorino. I know he went to Drake because I seen a degree hanging from his wall. It did not have a date, nor did it have a signature either. Oh, wow. Gotta ask him about that. He's coming up next with Throwback Nation, your favorite songs. He'll be taking your request, and he has deep pockets, too. Deep. He loves to give away cash if it's your birthday. It's all coming up next. It's Throwback Nation.

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